they should get the silver medal. Australia is in bronze territory right now, but Lezak is closing a little bit on Bernard. Can the veteran chase him down and pull off a shocker here? Well, there's no doubt that he's tightened up. Bernard is losing.

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Oh my God! Good! And the Blazers win the series.

0: okay. 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Just give me a few hours.
1: The wonderful thing about Tinks is Tigger the wonderful things. The tops are made out of rubber, the bottoms are made out of springs. The bouncy, trancy, flancy, pouncy, fun, fun, fun, fun, fun. But the most wonderful thing about